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0: 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There are no hazards on scene. Engine 1 is clear and returning.
1: 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No hazards on scene. Engine 1 is clear to quarters of 2005.

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3: Channels indicating smoke detector activation, floor number 4 hallway, P100 investigating.
0: Receive D100 investigating, 4th floor hallway smoke, 2013.

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0: Smoke detector activation. Outside unit 410. Caused by cooking. We do have a light smoke condition on floor number 4. We'll need a PPV set up in the hallway straight ahead from you at that first stairwell, halfway down.
1: Okay, the message PPV hallway first stairwell. You need any other resources? Can I clear company?
0: That we can handle. We'll be that stairwell going down the outside on the island outside.
1: You want to repeat that? I walked on it.
0: It's going to be the stairwell down the Highland Ave side, halfway down.
1: Okay, the message. Hopefully it's coming in now.

0: filter sucker activation due to cooking 4-4. Hold an engine 1, return all of the companies. I'm terminating command. Release the fire ground channel, going back to ground 3-1.
1: Received. Alarm caused by cooking 4-4, holding engine 1, releasing all other companies, terminating command, leasing the fire ground channel, going back over to RFD 1, 2017.

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0: Friday session, car 381-242-244. Cherry and Rainer. Cherry and Rainer. Vehicle versus a cyclist. Now reported as conscious and breathing. Again, car 381-242-244. Cherry and Rainer. Vehicle versus a bicyclist. Cherry and Rainer. Car 3, I'm a Trickabuck. All right.
1: Headquarters to Seabreeze. Do you want the full response?
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1: Answering Walpole.
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0: It'd be the intersection of Route 1 northbound at High Plain Street, to Car MDA.
1: Route 1 northbound at High Plain for motor vehicle collision. Are they the first ambulance in or the second?
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1: Conscious station, just a bunch of us down, no motor vehicles off.
0: Appreciate you. We had two callers that gave us conflicting information.
2: Mutual in town of Walpole, Route 1 at High Plains, and reported to MVC, switching over 2034.

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0: A1's going to Shell Shore, they're taking 3. Car 3, 242 returning.
1: A1 to the shore with 3. Car 3, 242 clear returning.

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1: Fire department, dispatch an engine 3 and ambulance 3. Julius Rubin Court, Charlie 10 for the apartment. 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
4: 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A1's off the South Shore.
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The alarm investigation at 2054.

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1: Proceed, ambulance 3 wants to need a engine 3, you're available, 2100.

0: Champagne.
1: Yes, Andrew, 9-2.
0: I'm able to determine the cause of the alarm. Alarm has been reset. Been in the apartment, no readings. Advised owner to contact the building maintenance in the morning. 9-2, clear, returning.
1: If I know cause of the activation, zero readings throughout. Party's been advised, engine 9-2 is cleared a quarter to 2105.

Wilson Fire Department, dispatching car 5, 105 High Street, 105 High Street. Caller is reporting that his fire alarms have been intermittently sounding for the past 2 weeks. No smoke, no fire, no odors. They are not sounding right now. He would like them checked. 105 High Street, car 5.

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0: 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To number 2020 Northwood Drive, the elevator emergency at 2152. Engine 3, Sudbury Fire. Sudbury Fire answering engine 3. Engine 3 responding, 20 Northwood Drive. Engine 3 on responding, number 20, Northwood Drive, 2152.
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0: 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The company's responding. Just on an update, two parties in the elevator are Chinese speaking only. 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
2: Campbell Street at Cannon Fire. We're on Route 95 southbound, crossing 109 and Westwood.
3: 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Stand by. Cannon Fire 282. You can stand down A3. You want to take that 175 Revere 223?
2: Received. 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
3: 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And A3, it's going to be a male party, 80 years old, fell unwitnessed, still on the ground. 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
0: Situation normal, are we able to reset the elevator and get the individual out, no complaints, and just leave it clear.
1: Party's been extricated from the elevator with no complaints, going to be clear at 2202.

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1: Foxborough,
0: do you have an ambulance available for mutual aid assist, lift assist at 34 Harvard Road, Northampton?
1: That's affirmative. You said 34 Harvard Road?
0: That's affirmative. 34 Harvard Road. Our units will be on scene. This is a manpower addition for a lift assist.
1: For an ambulance or an engine?
0: Manpower, whatever works.

Salt Fire Dispatch, Engine 1 and 82, 29 Freeman Street, EMS response. Police are also en route 2221.

0: 5 on. Campfire dispatch, car 5, engine 327, Rebecca Road. Inside investigation, 2223.
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1: 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Confidence is clearing up shortly.
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0: Patient refusal. 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PD 19. 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

0: one fair fire. 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
1: Clear that call AMA. Back in quarters, please.

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company was following the Beulah Street. It's going to be Temple Street to Beulah Street, north after West Street, 6 hours west side. Engine 3, ambulance 3, 180 Washington Street. 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

ship on fire. Dispatching engine 4, ladder 1, car 5, 172 Lake Street. Residential fire alarm activation. No smoke, no fire reported at this time.

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0: Spoke with the homeowner. 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Homeowner refusing entry.
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0: Coming out of the Amazon building. To the front, correct?
1: That's affirmative. We instructed the caller to meet you guys up front near security.
0: Got it. No one's here at the moment. I'm taking a look.
1: I receive. We'll get them back on the line, too. One, you're on location. 30 minutes.
2: Hey, 3 to Engine 1, I'm inside the front lobby. 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

0: Engine 5. No one likes to say that they got reports for 80 Union and 70 Union as well for power issues. They have a representative heading to the area. He's going to try to contact you guys first at 60 Union.
1: Okay, we'll check it out. Identify.

0: 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They're reporting a tree on the wires as well.
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1: 3 on the Y is 60 Union. 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

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The area of the Tabernacle Lumiere, 1749 Central Street, EMS at 159. A3, you clear returning. 200 hours.

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0: Waffle, do you have an engine available for the highway? 95 southbound, about a mile prior to exit 19.
1: Affirmative, what's the answer?
0: It's going to be a motor vehicle collision, car off the road in the woods, unknown injuries at this time. You have Sharon and Norwood also en route. Channel 2 has been assigned.
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0: 95 dispatching engine 92 SA2, 7095 southbound just prior to exit 19, being reported as a single car motor vehicle collision, car off into the woods, unknown on injuries.
1: Crazy. We have a fire route.
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3: Norwood engine 6, you're responding.
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3: NA4, 257.
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Sudbury Fire on the air, dispatching engine 2, ambulance 2. The Coolidge 187 Boston Post Road, room 223. EMS

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0: Waffle Engine 2 is on scene, mile marker 20.6, 95 southbound. We have one SUV off into the median, struck a tree. We're investigating right now. We have one patient inside, we're working on getting them out.
1: Suffolk County has the 1.2, you're on location, 95 southbound, mile marker 20.6. Single vehicle into the median versus a tree, one occupant in the vehicle. You're investigating at 301.
0: 1.2, Suffolk County.
1: Suffolk County, yes.
0: We have the driver out of the vehicle now. Engine 2 will be commanded.
1: Received. Driver is out of the vehicle. You're committed.
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0: SA 2 obtained a refusal AMA. We'll be staying on scene for the tow. Standing by.
1: Received. SA 2 obtained a AMA patient refusal. Waffle Engine 2, you're going to be remaining on scene for vehicle removal. Waffle, you're going to be remaining on channel 2, or are you going back to your own?
0: Yeah, we'll terminate the command. We'll go back to our own channel. Thank you.
1: All right, receive, sir. Thank you.

0: 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We are clear with a pitch refusal AMA.
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0: to at Ratchet's Body from Crescent Street. 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

0: 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The false detector, no hazards here. 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
1: 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Got 3 of you on the air.
0: Appreciate that. One's going to Brockton. ALS with 3. 242 is returning. Car 3 is on the end.

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1: 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You're taking everybody to Rockin. 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
0: Richie's, everyone's going to the Brockton. Turning Guthrie.

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0: fire warn people else, man.
1: Andrew, we're on location. Story multifamily, nothing showing. We'll be investigating C4's command at 408.

0: I'm going to let me get you in. Unit 7, living room. Engine 1 is investigating.
1: 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Engine 1 investigating. 4-9.

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0: Verbal report is from booking confirmed. Alarm is reset and holding. Anyone will be there.
1: Smoke from cooking system reset. And you want to be clear, the quote is at 413.

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0: last time. Can you make the National Grid a priority one? We have wires on the ground, and we're not sure if someone's in the vehicle still.
1: Priority one, wires still on the ground, and unsure if anybody is still in the vehicle. So it. Answering.
0: Anyone's going to the shore, cut threes or ten?
1: Anyone's going to the shore, cut threes, clear return.

0: Jewel 3 to Philo. 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Frank at Russia. We do have three transformers on the ground.
1: 3-6. South Franklin will be shut down at Dresser. You're reporting three transformers on the ground.
0: 203, you will set with resources. This is far out right now.

Received. 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You're reporting three transformers on the ground. 203, you will set with resources. Affirmative, right now. Engine one's back.

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0: 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It's on priority 1 anymore. We found a driver. We're all set for exchange to a priority 3.
1: Route 6203. 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We'll notify National Grid regarding that update. 611.

is Norfolk County Control. The special announcement on the town of Holbrook. The area of the 400 block of South Franklin Street, Route 37, will be shut down at Dresser Avenue. At this time, seek alternate routes. Again, this is Norfolk County Control. The special announcement in the town of Holbrook. 400 block of South Franklin Street, Route 37, will be shut down at Dresser Ave. Seek an alternate route. Norfolk County Control clear, standing by 616.

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0: 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A3 is going to be committed. Lead the transport of driver trailer.
1: 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A3 will be committed. 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
0: A3, you're ordered to the Central Hospital. 623. File him answering 203.
2: I also let DBW know the hydrant was taken out. 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
0: 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We'll notify the DPW regarding the hydrant. 623.

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0: Steve, Engine 2, I'll show you clear. 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
2: House fire is entering 84.
1: 84 is broke, 85 is airway.
2: Receive, showing you en route. 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
1: 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We are both clear.
0: 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You're clear.

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1: Engine 2 is clear and return. PD is taking control of the scene. They're going to give us a call back when the car is ready to be pulled out and righted. Just to stand by. It might be a while before does a cleanup.
0: Received engine 2, clear returning. Police out to the scene. They'll notify us to go back. 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
1: You can cancel. There are no hazards. There's going to be two patient refusals.
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1: A2 is going to be clear. Returning two patient refusals at AMA.
0: Received your clear returning AMA refusal.

dispatching car 5. It's going to be the area of Old Orchard Road and North Main Street. 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It's an empty lot that has a giant dirt pile. She states there's white smoke coming from it. 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
1: Car 5's on scene. 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Thanks.
0: Problem 6.

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0: It's just steam coming off the multipile from decomposition. No hazard. Car 5 will clear. It's been terminated.
1: It's steam from decomposing mulch. It'll be clear. 754.

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A3 is back in quarters. A3 is back.

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0: Station Tucson. McCann Fire Department dispatching Station 2 apparatus, Engine 6 and Ambulance 2. With Norwood to 95 northbound, mile marker 24.6, reported two-car motor vehicle crash. One party is complaining of arm pain at this time. 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
1: System northbound set.
0: 95 northbound, yep. Norfolk County Control calling the Canton apparatus and the Norwood apparatus responding to 95 north from the state police. One party entrapped, party unconscious.
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1: 5, I have you on responding. 95 North, mile marker 24.6. Fire ground channel 2 reports one unconscious and trapped in NORAD apparatus. Just got on scene. I'll update you. I'm on the phone with Met Flight Prison NORAD apparatus. We're looking at a 16.16 minute ETA, if requested.
0: All right, fire alarm. What did Charlie operate on?
1: Fire ground channel 2. Good morning, sir.
0: Fire 5, engine 6. Cap, you can go northbound 95 from the Boston Street. It's going to be about a half mile prior to Dedham Street exit. Okay, the message, I'm heading that way. Firefighter Flavin with you, correct?
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3: 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They have heavily entrapment.
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1: 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Heavy entrapment. 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

0: 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Can you stop me, med flight?
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2: 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You're going to be the third ambulance in.
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0: Have that.
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0: Yeah. I have that.

0: 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Just an update on when you do head to 95 North. MetFlight's in route, and the LZ is going to be at the Norwood Airport, and they are on Fire Ground Channel 2.
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2: Party heavily entrapped, extricating now with one ejection also. 0824.

0: that.
1: Go for a lot of one.
0: Lot of one.
1: Just another update. One ejection.
2: Okay.
1: One entrapped there. Now looking for a second. Bird.
0: First is we're gonna be leaving here shortly.
1: Steve.
3: Command. Good answer. I know you're busy. You have two helicopters coming to the Norwood Airport. Demographics, male or female, and adults or juvenile when you can.
2: Two females, approximately 30 years of age. One with a partial leg amputation,

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0: No,
2: Ladder 1 is on for 95. No, Ladder 1, 95 northbound, mile marker 24.6 with the companies.
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0: 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Engine 12 clear, turning.
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0: Can you head to Chartwell, 305 Walpole Street? 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Unit A, room 8, Alpha. And then
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3: 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Engine 2 is on, respond at 30 knobs, Scott, unit 29 for the investigation.
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0: 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Holliston is 1 and 1. 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
5: 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Foxborough and Hudson are
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9: 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We are 1 and 1. Good morning.
0: Good morning, Natick. I have you 1 and 1. 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
0: 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Shrewsbury.
11: 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As you 11 clear, 0 0 1.
0: 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I have you 0 1. 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
12: 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We are 1 or 1.
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4: 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We're 1 and 0.
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2: 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Let's turn back and south.
3: 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They're updated and en route.

Dispatching ambulance 1 A1, 435 Adams Street, 51-year-old male. 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

0: 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I have you responding.
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0: 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Answering. It's going to be 770 Plymouth Street for a 74-year-old male. Trouble breathing.
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2: Okay, NA5, you're off.
0: I also obtained two refusals.
3: Received. I'll add it to the notes.

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0: Three, you're on 55 Meadowood Drive, EMS. Fire alarm's on 204.
2: We're still committed here on shore transport. This party relocated now to the intersection of King and Phil Franklin. We're just standing by here with PD.
0: Christian, still evaluating King and South Franklin.

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1: Centerfire from car 5. Car 5 is going to be clear. SA2 will transport shortly.
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0: If I can have a transport to New Falls Lee momentarily, 101 can be clear returning.
1: 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NA5 will have one to Newton Wellesley shortly, 1029.
2: Vince. A1 transporting ALS Social Hospital. Cot 3 and 242 are clear. Terminated.
3: Received A1 Social Hospital. Cot 3, 242, command terminated.

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0: Roger. On scene, set 32. 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
0: 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We'll take the highway.
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0: 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We did not receive bricks on that. Can you give me the address, please?
1: 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It's going to be 25 Commonwealth Ave.
0: In Stone, correct?
1: That is correct. The patient's going to be on the front steps.
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1: Avon, you're on spawn 25 Commonwealth. Police are on scene at this time. 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
0: Transponder St. Louis, taking Holland.
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0: YouTube, the Avon ambulance. Hey, YouTube, guys. You can have a 60-year-old male patient fell about 4 rungs up off the ladder, possible left wrist injury. You can proceed with caution.
1: We have a 5-minute ETA.

0: answering.
1: Just be advised, they're going to be doing some testing for intrusion alarms at Town Hall. PD is aware and they'll reset the alarms.
0: The box. They've been having repeat problems there, but Engine 3 will respond.
1: It's just going to be testing over there.
0: Sorry, I'm getting a lot of echoes. Can you repeat that?
1: No problem. The Town Hall is just going to be, they're going to be testing the intrusion alarms.
0: Received. Got it. Thank you.
1: No problem. Sorry for the confusion.

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0: Steve, he's off the man.
1: What's medic one status?
0: Medic one is transporting one to St. Luke's.
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0: Andrew 2 John 2 5. You can go for a reset. That was a smoke detector activated by cooking.
1: Yeah, I don't think you have a chip now.
2: Sounds of medicine. 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
1: Stay in flight up, man.
0: All vehicles been removed. Engine 2 will be returning to the terminal.
1: 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Engine 2, you're clear returning. And terminated 11-30.

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0: 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Shoot 742. OAC at Chestnut. Oh, Chestnut.
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0: How are you guys making out of the hospital? I got another medical in town.
1: A3, we're at the parking lot right now, but we can take it.
0: Okay, I'll cancel. So, and then 45 Will Drive, 94 for the apartment number for a male party that fell, called in by the mother who was not on scene. You'll have engine 3 going with you.
1: A3 has it spawning.
0: Thank you.
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0: Campfire dispatch engine 3 and A3 45 Will Drive, apartment 94, EMS at 1202. Be advised, this came in third party. The daughter is not on scene. She is not aware of where the key location is. If you need a code, I can try and look one up.
1: Okay, A3.

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1: Engine 3, I have you out 45 wheel drive. Apartment 94, the caller's going to try and get a hold of the sister who may or may not be in town. And they're trying to find the correct key holder right now.
0: Okay, on the update.

0: 10 fire to 300. 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
1: Just on the update, the door's open. We've made contact.
0: All right.

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1: Randolph on.
0: Randolph, we'll start a Holbrook ambulance to 804 Irving Street. Did you have an age, female or male party on that?
1: Receive Holbrook's down for the elderly female. It's 804 Irving Road off of Canton Street.

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0: 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Can we get another mutual aid ambulance for 18101 Chestnut West for a swollen leg?
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1: This is going to be on behalf of Brewster and Quincy, requesting the blood trucks to Baker Ave and Washington Street. That's Baker Ave and Washington Street in Quincy. It's going to be for a car versus motorcycle. They're requesting the blood truck.
2: Received. We'll start the can blood truck, Baker Ave at Wash, the car versus motorcycle in Quincy.
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0: Braintree, we'll have the Canton Blood Truck signing on for Quincy Baker Ave at Washington. Norfolk County Channel 5 has been assigned, NC5.
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0: fire department, Dragon Box multiple runs and a transfusion activation as well. A2 is at Milton Hospital, and A3 mutually to Randolph. C6 to Baker Ave and Washington Street and Quincy for Carver's motorcycle. Again, the Canton Fire Department, Dragon Box, multiple runs. A2 to the Milton Hospital. A3 to Randolph for mutual aid. And C6, the blood truck, to Quincy, Baker Ave and Washington Street, Carver's motorcycle. Time of the box, 12:30.
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0: All right, C6, I have you on responding. Baker Ave and Washington Street, City of Quincy. Car versus a motorcycle.
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0: The other thing at vitals, it's going to be 100 over PAL, heart rate of 70, 90 sat on room air, being told 2 grams of TXA cumin and 100 of fentanyl.
1: Thank you. We're about half a mile from the exit now.
0: Quincy Avenue, Water Street. They should be there in a couple minutes.
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1: 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A3, I have you on responding. 79 Hollow Street, 201 for the apartment. 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
1: P1, you're up to South Shore. Break. Hold with fire alarm to engine 2 to residential. Engine 2, can you start to 144 Long Meadow, 144 Long Meadow? It's an unknown at this time. Family is at the father's house, and I just can hear him yelling. They don't know what he's yelling about or if he's in pain. We have the police officer responding.
0: The family's on location, can hear him yelling inside.
1: That's affirmative. They cannot get inside the apartment, but they can hear him yelling.
0: Sheriff, sure, I'm beyond responding. Do you stop a ventilated ambulance and I'll advise as soon as possible?
1: Roger.

0: certified upon dispatching work engine 2 with an Avon ambulance. 144 Longmeadow, unit 16 EMS. Be the third lodge building left side.
1: Silent Rockland, it's 12. 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

0: Miami fire alarm. Major 4 is going to be clear turning smoke detector activation in the office, but no cause.
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0: 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Brian, it's going to be 22 Maple. They're investigating.
1: 7 Fire, Steve, you're on scene. We're investigating 13.

0: We're 5 minutes in. Residents at 22 Maple had a small recreational fire going in a fire pit. They're going to let it burn out. There's no hazards. We'll be clear.
1: Raven Fire Team's Engine 2 report a small residential fire in a fire pit at 22 Maple. They're going to let it burn out. We'll be clear returning 1313.

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Norfolk County Control has it. 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

0: 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You're right there.
1: Hey, what my is?
2: Got on the from Able. What's coming?
1: The radio broke up. Just want to confirm you said cancel a member with COD 3 because Holbrook's en route.
2: Avon A2. Yes, correct.
1: Received.
3: 3-0, how's that? Thank you.
1: Received, thank you.

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1: 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Police, this channel, the rest of the MC.

0: comes on.
1: Did you say we have a member in quota?
0: We do. Just pulled in firefighter crew.
1: Be there in 1 minute. Okay,
0: received. 248 and plan on it.
1: Negative, the ambulance is right around the corner. We'll take a member from the MLT to stand by and for this now.
0: Message received.

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1: 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And A3, all is fire.
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2: 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Campfire dispatching car 5, engine 3, 88 Chicago Farm Road, inside investigation, alarm sounding, no smoke, no fire.
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3: Received ALS of Framingham, Ontario.
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3: Okay, what's the room number?
4: Did not give us the room number. She said nurse's station.
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0: Norfolk County, we've contacted Millis, Holliston, and Franklin with negative ambulances. We will need additional two for our Medway Country Manor.
1: Received. What are the natures for the medicals?
0: The first one I know is an 81-year-old male, altered mental status. I'll get the second.
1: Gotcha.

0: 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Break fire alarm car 5.
1: That would be helpful. The 115 Holliston Street on the second floor for an 81-year-old male, altered mental status.

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1: 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Norfolk County Control calling that way, fire.

0: one stop, Route 24 northbound by 25 Bravo.
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5: And it's going to be for an 85-year-old male, altered mental status, on the same floor, second floor.
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5: Fire.
1: You have that direct. Do you still need a second ambulance?
5: That's affirmative. Norfolk said that they'd be responding. Medfield would be helpful as well. It's going to be the same nature, same floor, just an 85-year-old male.
3: A2 so far. Was that northbound or southbound?
0: It's unconfirmed. I'm going to have us go northbound. I'm going to have Avon and Randolph go south.
3: Received that north.
6: Engine 1, stone fire.
0: Red.
6: We're in the north stone area. We can jump on and go south.
0: No full kind of control call on Randolph Fire.
7: Hey, what fire? Randolph answering.
0: Randolph, do you have an ambulance available for Route 24? Avon is not available.
7: That's affirmative. What's the location on 24 in the nature?
0: Unconfirmed if it's north or southbound. I have Stoughton going north. It's going to be 24 by exit 35B Bravo for an MVA.
7: Okay, received. You got 24 north by exit 35B Bravo, north or south, and Stoughton is traveling northbound, correct?
0: That's correct, yeah. If you could have your ambulance come down south.

0: received Norfolk. That's going to be our engine 1 and ambulance 4.
1: Roger.
2: Norfolk County Channel 2 has been assigned. Also be advised, Randolph is going to go southbound. Avon does not have an ambulance.
3: I'm getting on northbound at 35 now.
2: CC5.
0: Randall 5 to Norfolk County Control.
2: Norfolk County's on, Randall.
0: You also need an engine on that response, or is it just the ambulance?
2: Just the ambulance, sir.
0: Okay, and the message is going to be our ambulance 4.
2: Roger.
3: Going north of 35, between 35 and 38.
4: Not a problem. I just want
2: to... Receive.
5: It's going to be back quarters. Edge, the 3 are clear.

0: median just north of 35, northbound.
1: Received, it's going to be northbound, I'll update. Norfolk County Control calling Randolph.
0: Control.
1: Norfolk County's on.
0: Do you have a fire ground channel assigned for that highway incident?
1: It's going to be channel 2. Norfolk County, Stoughton's off. It's going to be in the northbound side.
0: Receive channel 2 and you have Stoughton off on the northbound side. I'll update our ambulance.
1: Randolph, correction, Norfolk County Control to Randolph. You can cancel your ambulance going to the highway.
0: Randolph has that canceled by Stoughton. Thank you.

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1: Roger.

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1: Roger.
0: Update Joe, Avon Transport 1, our A2 is evaluating 1.
1: Received ambulance, Avon's committed. Stoughton's evaluating.

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1: 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There's a motor vehicle accident. Reported as two cars, 1387.

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0: Westminster Command, William Farallon. Answer, Commander. It's your car motor vehicle accident. All parties denying injuries. Clearance to clear. Return to quarters.
1: Received two cars. All parties denying injuries. Company's clear. Returning 1359.

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2: 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I'll get you an exact location. We're going to have Brockton respond as well.

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0: 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Or at the minimal, a delayed response.
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0: 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Engine 1 is going to be clear returning.
1: Received. That'd be clear returning. What's in for?
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0: Sir, from that car accident earlier this morning, was there a pair of Honda keys with gray tape on them possibly left in the truck?
1: Yeah, but I went to look. We'll give you that call.
0: All right, thank you.

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1: AQ, I have you on the air. 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It's a gray pair of Honda keys with duct tape on them.
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4: A391 on responding, 39 Taylor Road, female party, state she has chest pain, it's going into her jaw, she's taking two nitro, she's conscious, blurred, front door is open.

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0: Your car MVA with airbag deployment. And A5 is evaluated to give me 10 refusals. And 6 will be remaining on scene for 12.
1: Our MVA with airbag deployment. Gonna have the refusals. Engine 6 are remaining on scene 1530.

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0: We've obtained a refusal. 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
1: Patient refusal. You're clear. 1534.
0: And return. 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
2: 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Company speak there, returning 83, obtain a patient refusal.
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1: 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We wet down some more and overhauled. Situation under control. Engine 2 will be there shortly.
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1: From the fire dispatch in car 381, engine 242. 12 Stetson Terrace, apartment number 1, EMS. 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

Transporting 1, BMC South, Star Mile 0.

The front party is reporting he's speaking to the mail party. He's saying he's okay. He's playing down.

0: 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Engine 2. Engine 2, Medic 1, we're on scene.
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0: Yes, would you please express a thank you to Brian Kearns for his assistance today?
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BLF Brockton, Arthur, you're clear, come in, terminating 1709.

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Code Fire dispatching engine 5. Out front of Home Depot, 1415 Providence Highway. Mulch fire. Call reports that says you enter from the Route 1 side. Sounds like somebody put a cigarette out, and it's 3 to 4 feet in width right now. Sorry about that.

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2: Engine 5 is going to clear staff discharge of fire extinguisher on that prior to our arrival. We overhauled the area. Returning.
1: Richie, you're clear staff discharge the fire extinguisher. Prior to your arrival, you overhauled it. You're clear. 1731.

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1: 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We're obtaining a refusal. Transport right now. Apparatus will be clearing shortly.
0: Lift assist only. Obtaining a refusal. Clearing shortly. 17-4.

0: 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I have 100 apartment four apartment four on my dad.
1: It's going to be building four. Building four. That's just how the CAD populates it.

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0: location and the true story, although the album was in complex. That patrol will be investigating. God breathe, command.
1: Reed State, Deborah, on location, two-story, elderly housing complex. Kurt Reeves, command, 1744.

0: Fire to car 3. Receiving a medical, 248 Beulah Street. It's going to be apartment number 2. 37-year-old male party, took a fall, possibly ETOH. We're going to start PD that way as well.
1: Received the side of mutual aid ambulance as well. Clear someone as soon as we can.
0: Received.

0: if I was off Crosby.
1: You have a common number I'm building for.
0: The negative, all they gave was 100 Harvard Court, building number 4. They didn't have any additional info.
1: Received. Panel reads normal.
0: Received. Panel's reading normal. Be advised, starting an Abington ambulance to Beulah Street.
1: I have that. Thank you.
2: Refusal obtained, apparatus clear to quarters.
3: Refusal obtained, apparatus clear to quarters, 1747.
1: Go ahead with that message again. Building 1, the panel reads normal. We'll check apartment number 4.

0: driving today. One, responded over your time with the fire alarm.
1: Women Fire has that. Adam, can you one? You're on responding. 248 Dula Street. It's going to be apartment number 2. 1748.
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1: 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We're investigating that.
0: Received, apartment 405.
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1: Engine 4.
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1: I did not. It was in between pulls.
0: Receive.
2: All about the checkout. Units will be clear. After you'll be responding to Buell Street.
3: Brown has that. All departments checked out. Units to be clear. Car 3, you're responding 248 Buell Street to meet Addington A1. 1754.

0: 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Henry Ford back in 1758.
1: Abington, they want to car 3. You can clear up. We're going to transport shortly to Brockton Hospital. Thank you.
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0: 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We are transporting one to Brockton Hospital.
1: 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A1, you're going to Brockton. 1802.
0: 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Transport one, Brockton Hospital.
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0: All we got is a cause report on her 89-year-old husband having concentration problems with his arm and leg. She's not giving us more any more description.
1: Ready, Steve Carpenter.

dispatching engine to ambulance 3, 264 Sycamore Street, EMS 1826. Coming from building on the right side from Abington Ave, building on the left from Oak Street.

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You're responding. Not sure which side it on it is, but we have Stoughton rolling as well.

0: A3, huh?
1: A3, you're on the area of Bay Road and Smith Ave for the motor vehicle. If possible, entrapment, we're getting out. Finally can't get out of the car.

0: 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NC5, a person may be still trapped in the car. I'm trying to get more info at this time. Coming to you by, Sharon is also responding.
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2: Van, 1848.
1: We'll be on scene momentarily. 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
0: 4141 Winter Street. It's going to be for a elderly female party, not feeling well, lethargic.
1: Received 41 Winter Street. Elderly female not feeling well and lethargic.

0: 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I'm responding, 41 Winston Street.
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0: A1 is transporting ALS to the Brockton Hospital. Star 3 and 242 are clear. Command terminated.
1: He's A1 to the Brockton. Car 3242 clear. 1859. CRG 392 clear, 1900 hours.

0: fire to medic one.
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0: 25. X2 is going to be attending a patient refusal myself, and engine 2 will be clearing the service returning.
1: 25, engine 2, you're clearing service. 2, we got a refusal.

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1: All Jaren apparatus is picked up and returning. Sharon Police at the scene.
0: Received all Sharon apparatus is picked up, clear on the scene. Sharon Police at the scene. 1908.

to you back. Fire dispatching car 5 and A1. 33 North Main Street, 78-year-old female. Passed out. Is breathing. 33 North Main Street.

0: Moving pilot at C5.
1: C5, answer.
0: The flat was 296 Willow Street on the side engine one, investigation of the stove. She left it on gas stove, but she doesn't smell the gas. She wants it investigated.
1: 296 Willow, okay.

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0: I'm responding northbound.
1: Car 5, I have the honor responding North Main. It's going to be for a 78-year-old female, had a single episode. She's been drinking today. She was lowered to the ground. She is conscious now and breathing. They're trying to get her into the car. We advise them to stay put, and you'd be there shortly.
2: 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In response.

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Car 5 is trying to get a hold of you. So the car 5, no, we're back. 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

0: Warren Fire to Car 5. Just to, ambulance just wants to let you know that they're around back.
1: 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Can put Car 5 on scene.
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1: That's a power of 296, Willow.
0: 65 to engine 1. Engine 1. Lieutenant, it's going to be that short end of Willow off a turnpike.
1: Okay, we have it. 65, it should be like on the corner of Willow Lane, it looks like.

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1: Framingham A3 is on for 33 North Main Street.
0: Framingham, what's our thanks? I agree on responding. 33 North Main Street. They're located in the rear. 78-year-old female. Had a thinkable episode, ETOH.

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0: turbine wind for me. 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Less than about 110 over 60, 98 for heart rate, 98 on room air, and 103 for a blood sugar. She's conscious and alert at this time. 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

0: 7 o'clock at 204. 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